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It is Family Feast Night with the Spokane Indians against the Tri-City Dust Devils. 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

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It is the Modern Hit 6 with number 4 coming from Alex Warren. This is Fever Dream.

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He's going to be here in just a couple weeks. 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I mean, probably, right? 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

Watch It Burn, Katy Perry on 92.9 CZU. That is her latest. Ian Kelly calling it a night. Hey, you know, you might be a little bit late, but the game just started. It's still family feast night with the Spokane Indians, $2 hot dogs, Pepsi products, ice cream sandwiches all night long. You've got time to get down there. It's 92.9 CZU. Have a great night.

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She'll be alright. 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

0: show starts now.
1: We got Nate Bargatze. We got so much stuff going on today. Good morning on your Thursday. We are Joey and Lauren, 92.9 ZZU. One more day, then one more day, then the weekend. But, you know.
2: One more day, and then another.
1: I need to see.
3: Saying that before, I'm sorry.
1: How do you want to do the Odyssey thing? I'm getting FOMO. I want to go see the Odyssey movie.
2: Wait a minute. Let me hold, please.
1: I kind of want to go see it at like 7:30 in the morning.
2: Okay,
1: and just
2: no,
1: have
2: no.
1: someone come watch your kids on a Saturday morning.
2: I said this to myself, and I was going to share it, and now's a good time to do that. It is the perfect time. Somebody mapped out the perfect pee times.
1: Yeah, because that's the other Odyssey. Thing. I previously said I am boycotting the Odyssey until they put in an intermission for us to pee in a 3-hour movie.
2: Okay, so write this down. Okay. Clock it in your brain. If you're going to go see the Odyssey, they say around 27 minutes is a good time to pee.
1: Oh, I'm not. I don't need
2: around
1: to pee
2: 27
1: yet.
2: Minutes in. Around 1 hour in. Around 1 hour, 45 minutes.
1: That's
2: and then right
1: I'm
2: around
1: at.
2: The 2 hour, 10 minute mark. So those are the times that they say it's a little bit easier.
1: Hour,
2: you're not
1: 40...
2: going to miss too much.
1: So that's,
2: and go and
1: that's
2: come back
1: right
2: quickly.
1: When it starts. Like, I just give me a scene. Give me, like, when this person shows up with an arrow
2: and
1: in their
2: look
1: head.
2: You're going to look at the clock.
1: Yeah,
2: no,
1: that's what I want to what I want to see. All right, let's get trending stories up next.
2: Do babies sleep better with mom or dad? Science is proving the answer, and it's next on 92.9 ZZU.

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3: It's Joey and Lauren with your Trending Stories. Lauren, what is trending?
4: I want to apologize for the back and forth, the topsy-turvy, the big confusion that it is, the diarrhea lettuce, because just yesterday on the show, I talked about how the FDA issued an apology.
3: Yeah.
4: Because now they're not sure that the whole thing is linked to Taylor Farms.
3: Yeah.
4: So they said, oh, it was a false positive. But now I'm reading headlines saying, breaking news, FDA says thinks diarrhea parasite came from Taylor Farms and insists they didn't apologize.
3: It's like
4: I can't keep up. Y'all.
3: I wonder if whoever is pulling the strings, whoever the puppet master is, right, the Wizard of Oz, someone's got to be like, you guys, we got to blame someone because we can't just be like, it's out there and we don't know. Just stop eating salads.
4: They have to say something. But-

0: Anyway, well, I should just stop reporting on this stuff because I don't know anything about it, clearly.
1: Just know that if you just eat meat and potatoes, you're going to be fine.
0: There you go. We know Benson Boone is good at backflips. Yeah. We've seen it many times. He was walking outside of a venue where he's performing. I believe it was in Indianapolis. And fans, of course, outside the tour bus, yelling, screaming. Most artists would walk up, maybe give a high five, take a selfie, do some autographs. No, he just starts backflipping for everybody in the parking lot.
1: Do the backflip, Benson!
0: Literally just, he's walking to his tour bus and just backflip, backflip, backflip, just to show off to the crowd.
1: Could you imagine his sales, his like all of his popularity goes down the moment he can't do a backflip anymore?
0: I know. Does he have a quota he needs to meet? Like for his team, his label, do they say,
1: like
0: in order for us to continue working with you, you have to have X amount of backflips?
1: Yeah, he meets with his agent. He's like, I'm thinking about getting rid of the backflip. Well, then good luck being on the street.
0: Exactly. Speaking of flipping and maybe falling, there are a bunch of seniors right now. I've seen this go viral. Senior citizens taking parkour classes to prevent falls. So to prevent serious falls.
1: Kind of learn
0: falls,
1: how to roll with the punches.
0: So they're learning how to fall parkour style to make it so that they're not going to get seriously injured.
1: So instead of those commercials, I've fallen and I can't get up, I've fallen and I turn it into a somersault.
0: Exactly. I feel like I should be taking some of these classes, though, because I am so uncoordinated. I'm falling all the time. I'm always hurting myself. Scraped my knee last night. I don't even know how. Just fell. Scraped my knee for no good reason, but I feel like I could benefit
1: from a parkour
0: class. Because
1: you don't know how to jump or throw a ball. It's crazy. True.
0: Doctors have found that babies actually sleep deeper when they are napping by dad for some biological reason than when they sleep with mom. So if you have a newborn baby and you're laying on the couch, a sofa, whatever, you have a baby, you know, they sleep on your chest, little contact naps. They say babies actually sleep deeper on dad.
1: It's the chest hair. It's the chest hair, you know, it's like a little pillow for them.
0: I find that interesting. And then I'm also offended because I'm like, really? I went through all that? You're going to sleep better for him?
1: I'm just not a fan of sleeping by the kids because they just, the legs go everywhere. I mean, literally, like sometimes I'm like, are you purposely, like, did you wake up, look at me and say, I want to kick you and then just go back to sleep?
0: I know. We learned this recently because when we go to hotels, we split up. Like with our kids, we'll get two beds and we'll split up to make it easier. I'll sleep with one kid and you sleep with the other because we have more room. So we thought, but then we get kicked and punched and
1: starfish, man. A couple of starfishes.
0: I saw a mom on social media. She posted a hack when she goes to a hotel. So she takes her kids. Her kids kick each other and flail and stuff. She has her kids sleep sideways in the bed. So instead of sleeping like where their heads are at the head of the bed.
1: Yeah, got it.
0: Exactly. So they have a little bit more room when they're smaller.
1: Yeah, but how do they not fall off the back end?
0: She put an ironing board to cover the gap between the bed and the wall.
1: Oh.
0: It looks pretty smart to me.
1: Is that a hack or is that the most annoying thing ever? Get the ironing board. It's time for bed. What?
0: Good point. And those are some of your trending stories.
1: It's Joey and Lauren.
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1: CZU. It's Joey and Lauren, and there is one way you can take your good vacation and make it a great vacation. And it actually doesn't cost any money.
0: Sleep in.
1: No. No. And in fact, I don't know if I believe this, to be honest, because I don't think I can do this. I don't think I can handle this.
0: Read a book.
1: I don't think you can. No, but that's a good... That's a good thing, because I couldn't... sit by a pool and just read a book.
0: Oh, it's relaxing. Are you kidding me?
1: You know what's relaxing? when, you know, you got music playing and you're dancing, you have a good, go talk to strangers in a pool. That's what pools are for. If you're a grown adult on vacation and you're in a pool, you're supposed to talk to strangers.
0: Joey on vacation in pools.
1: Oh,
0: he's
1: yeah.
0: talking to everybody.
1: I'm talking to everybody.
0: Which is nice, and I appreciate that you're social, but I always wonder, do people think you're annoying? Do people go, just leave me alone, dude?
1: It's too late. Once I've made the conversation, I'm cornering you in the hot tub and we're talking the whole way.
0: You're stuck.
1: How to make a good vacation a great one. And I don't know if I can do this, but a guy has gone viral making this video about it. I think he's a financial guy too. He says, shut up about how expensive things are. So when you go on vacation, this is what we do. We go on vacation. Let's say you're going somewhere that's a tourist location. Guess what? Restaurants, all those places, gift shops, they're all more expensive than
0: right.
1: back home. And he says, you ruin your vacation for you and your family every time you go to a restaurant when you're supposed to be unwinding, you're supposed to be relaxing, and you go, $19 for upgraded fries? Are you kidding me? Oh, my gosh. This is so expensive. Oh, this for this appetizer? I mean, he was a little more curt, and I can't be for the radio, but he said, shut the bleep up about how expensive things are on vacation. He said, when you've made the decision to go on vacation, you've done it, and you're there. Let yourself enjoy it.
0: You made
1: by
0: the choice to
1: stress.
0: Spend
1: yes,
0: money.
1: Because okay. we've all been in those situations. If you've gone on vacation and you go to a restaurant, or maybe like the pool you're at offers food, yeah, a club sandwich is going to be $27 and it's not going to make sense. But the moment you keep ripping on it, everyone goes, oh man, you're right.
0: So then you're just not having as yeah. fun of a time. Yeah, it couldn't be me, Joe. Couldn't be me.
1: I don't think it could be me.
0: Couldn't be
1: either.
0: Me. I'm a complainer. It couldn't be me. I don't know what it is, but when I'm on vacation or really anywhere and I don't like a price of something, I'm saying it. And I don't know why, but that's just who I am. It's in
1: dinners,
0: my DNA. There's no way that could be me.
1: How many times have we gone somewhere and we've like left dinner just being like, oh my gosh, I can't believe how expensive that place was. Oh my gosh.
0: A lot of times. Or like a kid's experience. Like we take the kids to go do something.
1: Yeah.
0: And I'm like, really? It's that much? Like we were recently traveling for my grandma's memorial, and the city we were in had some kind of fun activities for kids. And I was on my phone while we're driving, so we had time to kill. And I was like, oh, they have this aquarium and they have this and they have all these, you know, fun little hands-on stuff. And I'm on my phone. I'm like, yeah, right. Yeah, right. $40? For yeah. ticket, yeah, right. I'm like, we're not going.
1: Yeah.
0: We're not going. We go to a park instead. That's free. I'm just like, I'm looking at it, and I'm sitting there in the front seat, and I'm scrolling on my phone. I'm like, this is so expensive.
1: And so guess what?
0: And I am a
1: stick
0: in the mud.
1: You ruined the vacation. So apparently, if you just enjoy... Now, I don't think the argument is be reckless and be like, hey, let's go into that Louis Vuitton store, buy a purse. I think it's like, if you're on vacation, you're at the cool little beachside restaurant that everyone loves to go to, and you sit there and you're like, why is it so expensive for a burger? Just swallow your tongue or
0: just,
1: whatever.
0: Just
1: hold
0: know
1: your
0: that
1: tongue.
0: It's going to be pricey.
1: Just know it's going to be pricey, and it says it can actually change the mindset of your vacation.
0: I was in a bad mood because we were at a theme park and they had an Arby's inside, and then we
1: yeah,
0: went
1: the
0: to
1: only
0: the
1: person
0: Arby's.
1: That's ever ripped off an Arby's
0: Hang
1: for
0: on.
1: Price.
0: This is why I was so upset. Now I get it. We're at an amusement park. Everything's more expensive. We go to the Arby's. I thought, oh, it's probably going to be the cheaper option here. Go to the Arby's, get the kid. Okay, yes, we spent a lot for the four of us. I get it. We're at a theme park. But we got a soda for one of the meals, and we drank it all, and I wanted to get a refill. And I said to you, I bet I have to pay for a refill, but I'm going to do it because I'm super thirsty. So I go up to the counter thinking it's going to be like 50 cents, maybe, heaven forbid, $1 for a refill. And I said, oh, can I just get a Diet Coke refill? And he looks at me and he said, that'll be $4.95. And I said, for a refill? I mean, I was shocked. I mean, I wish I could have seen my face. I said, for a refill? And he goes, yes. And I said, never mind, sir. I will
1: and
0: go
1: so
0: thirsty.
1: Guess what?
0: Out of principle,
1: would
0: no
1: four,
0: way.
1: Would $4.95 have changed our vacation?
0: No.
1: But and
0: out
1: that's
0: of
1: what
0: principle,
1: the argument is.
0: I'm
1: I
0: like,
1: know.
0: No, I'm not spending $4.95 for a refill at an Arby's.
1: The argument is, if you go on vacation once a year, that $4.95 complaining about it just throws, instead of just being
0: splurge.
1: Like, let's just All go right. for it. And I will say, I grew up with a very budget-conscious house. Like, my parents were constantly, I can't believe the price for this and yeah. that. And I will tell you, as a kid, if my dad was ever like, oh, yeah, sure, let's do it, I was like, this is the best day of my life. And that's what they say. They say you set the tone that if you complain at every restaurant and the price for this, the price for that, that everyone involved, if you're going with your family, your kids all feel stress, your spouse,
0: everyone's
1: partner feels
0: happier
1: stress.
0: When you, well, of course. So, everyone's happier when dad whips out the wallet.
1: Good vacation, a great vacation. Stop complaining about the prices.
0: Okay.
1: And just go there for it. Go. So when you're in thousands of dollars of debt, don't be mad at me. It's Joey and Lauren.

0: Joey and Lauren. Phone Jinx is coming up. Your son ordered something online. Kids do that. They order things on video games, not like a bunch of frozen shrimp.
1: Fortnite. Like real frozen
0: shrimp? Yeah, it doesn't make sense. It doesn't have to. But it's the Phone Jinx, and it's next on Joey and Lauren.
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1: It's Joey and Lauren. And I remember during COVID, this was a big thing. People would do this all the time. My question is this now fair to do with diarrhea lettuce? I don't know the official term. What's it called again? Cyclopedia something? That's what every time I see it, I'm like, cyclopedia?
2: Is it cyclospora?
1: Yeah,
2: what is cyclospora? It's disgusting sounding. I mean, diarrhea doesn't sound much better, but poor lettuce.
1: Yeah,
2: but poor
1: lettuce. Vegetables.
2: Having a moment.
1: You know, they've been begging us to eat them for years, and now they're like, well, don't eat us now, but come back and eat us later. So, yeah, diarrhea lettuce. Now, if you remember back in the COVID days, you could get out of anything. I mean anything. Birthday parties, work events, social things, school, anything. If you just mention the words like, I've been exposed, I think I have COVID.
2: Or even if you just cough.
1: Yeah, I was around someone that had COVID, yada, yada, yada. Well, we are in summer. It is a time where maybe you've done your vacation. Maybe you've taken your time off. Maybe you did your break. And you are sitting here going, the weather is too nice for me to be in an office. Fair or foul, while we still have it and while it's running rampant and, you know, all these people are exposed and getting sick, can you tell your boss or tell whatever, I got the diarrhea lettuce?
2: Oh, because, absolutely.
1: Because no one's going to ask any follow-up questions.
2: If I looked at our boss right now and said, I got diarrhea, he wouldn't want me to say anything else. He would be like, go home. And even if I blame it on the lettuce, oh, yeah, I got that explosive crap. Literally.
1: No pun intended.
2: But I think he'd be like, yeah, no more questions, please.
1: But
2: right?
1: I'll say, I think you got to use the actual official term of the cyclopedia or whatever. Because if I just say, oh, I have diarrhea, I think sometimes your boss can put the blame on you. Be like, what you been eating? Well, you know, you've been eating hot Cheetos every day.
2: If a boss asked that, I feel like that is so foul.
1: I'm just saying.
2: To be like, let me dig into this and find out why.
1: If you want to take an extended weekend getaway and go somewhere nice, or, you know, just take some time off, get some summer yard work done, fair or foul, telling people you have the cyclophoria.
2: Lean into it. Lean it. Use it while you can, because pretty soon we're probably going to stop hearing about the diarrhea lettuce.
1: That's what
2: we're
1: going
2: to go back to normal.
1: Because you know how the news works. The news doesn't talk about things forever. They just kind of, you know, it's like the hot thing, and then like the murder hornets we were told to watch out for.
2: What was that weird disease that people were contracting on that ship?
1: Yeah.
2: What happened?
1: I don't know. I know a few people died.
2: They
1: but
2: were keeping everybody on the boat, but I stopped hearing about it.
1: Exactly.
2: And we were all worried it was going to be another pandemic.
1: Yeah, they bring up all these headlines, it gains traction, and then the moment that people stop caring, they're like, move on to something else. So, all I'm telling you, right now, you can tell anybody, oh man, I had a bag salad kid, and now I'm sit on the toilet all the time. Use it. Go on vacation.
2: Sure.
1: Use it for whatever.
2: If you don't get embarrassed easily, because I think the average person would be embarrassed.
1: I wouldn't care.
2: You wouldn't be embarrassed to go up to our boss and knock on the door. Hey, so I have diarrhea.
1: No, I wouldn't say it like that. I would say, hey, I had some bad lettuce.
2: Let's just say
1: it's moving through me like an expressway.
2: And then he looks at you and goes, I know you didn't eat lettuce, Joey.
1: See, that's a good point. The other thing is you got to prove it on your way back. So if you take a week off of work from explosive diarrhea, you better look like you've lost some LBs. So if I come back looking heavier, they're going to be like, well, that didn't work.
2: You've been eating good.
1: So I'm just telling you, if you're out of PTO and you still have some sick days, but you don't want to do the whole fake flu thing,
2: I'll tell you a hack for our boss specifically. And I have not done this because I would never use his weaknesses against him. But he hates people who have thrown up. Like, he hates the thought of throw up. He haches the thought of puke. He doesn't want to hear about it. Stomach aches. Literally, that is his get away from me if you've been puking. And so I could literally just be like, oh, I've been puking. And then he'd say, don't come to work for a month.
1: You're right. If we texted our boss, I threw up, he's so avoiding
2: he
1: it.
2: He wouldn't come into the office.
1: He'd be like, oh, I'm not going to work.
2: Yeah.
1: I'm not doing
2: that.
1: I'm
2: that way too, though. Like the puke, no, thank you.
1: I'm just saying, you guys, we are all about finding you an opportunity to be lazier. And there's your opportunity. Just say you had a big old salad kit and it's moving through you. It's Joey and Lauren.
0: Wake up. You wake up with Joey and Lauren during the week. And now you can wake up with them Saturday morning. Joey and Lauren Rewind. 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
19: Okay, it's my meteorologist, Matt Gray. It's going to be another hot one today. Temperatures between 96 and 100 degrees around Spokane and Coeur d'Alene. We'll also have a chance for a few breaks in the smoke today, but it'll overall still be pretty hazy. A couple of thunderstorms today in Northeast Washington and in Central Idaho could start new wildfires.
11: 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Swap wins for you. CraigSwap.com.

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0: Great show. Oh, and Turn Up Loud.
2: The morning routine you actually look forward to. Oh, yeah. You're waking up with Spokane's Feel Good Morning Show. Joey.

0: going on. Tomorrow night, Nate Bargatze at the Spokane Arena. We have your free tickets right around 9:30-ish after Makeup or Breakup. Just keep listening, and then you're not going to miss it. You can't miss it if you just keep listening.
1: Turn us on, leave us on.
0: And also, we have been to one of these spots before. Flying Pickle opening in Post Falls. Saturday, 8 to 11, Anna's going to be hanging out. And I'm telling you
1: so
0: right now,
1: fun.
0: Indoor pickleball has a different vibe. I like it. I like it a lot.
1: Well,

0: And I'm telling you right now, indoor pickleball has a different vibe. I like it. I like it a lot.
1: Well, weather's never a factor.
0: Yep, never.
1: And they have a great system going where you can all get a chance to play. You're not waiting on some random people at a park to finally let you in, right? It's a really good system. So yeah, go check it out. Go say hi to Anna in Post Falls grand opening, Flying Pickle. And Post Falls, I find Post Falls is like a huge pickleball community. And I don't know why
0: everyone's pickleball.
1: Why I feel that way, but I think it is.
0: Everywhere's a big pickleball. Everyone pickleballs now. It's the cool thing to do. I have a shirt of a pickle playing pickleball. I have a golf polo.
1: That's
0: cute. Think about that.
1: That's super cute.
0: All right, trending stories. Lauren up next.
1: What if I told you Apple might actually be lying to you about your storage space? Wait till you hear this. It's next on 92.9 ZZU.

0: there's not going to be a single issue.
1: This is what it says. They are piloting Sally. Oh my gosh. Sally is the name.
2: Oh my gosh. Oh my gosh.
1: It is a $58,000 humanoid robot teacher.
2: Oh, cool.
1: For 11th and 12th grade.
2: Yeah, sure. Why not?
1: AI and robotics courses. So I guess it's kind of fitting in with the course. But they said she will not replace human educators, but will function as an interactive assistant.
0: They all say that. They all say that. No. It's not going to replace anything.
1: It's an assistant.
0: And then
1: it's
0: two years later, we're replacing you with the robot. Like, get out of here. You guys, we all, not trying to get all dramatic here, but we all got to make a decision. Do we want to be an iRobot or not? And I'm telling you, we all just go like, wow, that's cool. Wow, that's cool. And I get it. I like a self-driving car every now and then. I use ChatGPT, my girl Marissa, but like we got to get to a certain point where we're like, do we?
1: Like, I wouldn't even send my kid to school at that point.
0: Don't send your kid to school to be taught by a robot. Like, I just keep them home.
1: That's my thought as well. Agreed. So we'll see what happens with Sally in the pilot program out of New York. I'm sure it's just going to go great.
2: And the kids are just going to unplug her. Be like, hey. Stop messing with Sally's Wi-Fi. She's short-circuiting.
1: You've heard of a lot of different styles of method acting where actors really make themselves the person that they are trying to portray.
2: I just read something that it was like he would not... I swear it was also like a Will Ferrell. Some actor... Basically, once he got into character, that's who he
1: Will
2: was.
1: Will Ferrell with Elf never broke character.
2: Yes, that's what it was.
1: Because we talked to someone who was on the film, and they said that it did not matter. Yep. On set, he was always Buddy
2: like
1: the Elf.
2: He acted like to a point, Elf it was annoying. Time, yeah.
1: Yes, that's what he said. No, and then we've heard of, what's his bucket?
2: Daniel Day-Lewis.
1: No. What happened with that?
2: Well, he's just Daniel Day-Lewis' story. I mean, he has like a million stories of being crazy.
1: No, Austin Butler, he played Elvis, right? Yeah. So that one, I think, is one of the craziest because he, like, moved in with the Presley family and tried to, like, be Elvis.
2: Well, and for, like, 8 months, he still talked like Elvis. He's like, yeah, I'm really excited. Like, wait, what?
1: Matt Damon, this is cool. I think a lot of actors have probably done this, but he grew a real beard for a year because Christopher Nolan refused to have fake, like, beard, fake
2: for the Odyssey.
1: wig. Yeah. Is that what would you call a beard wig? Guess. For the Odyssey movie that is just breaking records. I mean, it's done really well, but he took a year to grow that beard for the film.
2: Well, thoughts and prayers for him because I'm sure he got paid millions of dollars.
1: I know,
2: You know the things I do for millions of dollars, a lot more crazy.
1: I would grow a beard for millions of dollars.
2: All right, Matt, are you sitting down? You can have this role. It pays you $12 million, but you got to grow a beard. Okay, exactly. I'll think about it.
1: Apple is in some hot water. They've been hit with multiple lawsuits alleging that they have monopolized cloud storage and forced users to overpay for iCloud. So I'm thinking this is when you get the alert, your iCloud storage is full.
2: Well, makes sense,
1: upgrade,
2: yeah.
1: Pay that. I've had to do it.
2: Because you wouldn't know if your cloud is really full. You're just trusting them your cloud's full.
1: Well, they look at the little... The little bar graph thing. I'm like, well, crap, I got too many photos.
2: I should never believe them because every time my iPhone says my battery's low and got to plug in, I'm like, prove it.
1: You
2: want to see what I can do on 4%? I can watch Instagram Reels for an hour and a half on 4%.
1: I literally was doing like work, responding to emails and stuff last night with 1%.
2: Yeah.
1: 1%. It was, live life on the edge.
2: People live like that. Whenever I leave somewhere, I'm always like, okay, is my phone charged? There's people that are like, I got 20%. We'll see. It'll probably die in the middle of the night. I don't care.
1: And those are some of your trending stories.
2: It's Joey and Lauren.
3: Summer is here. And how

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1: It's Joey and Lauren. It's your trending stories. Lauren, what's going on? What's trending?
2: Robot teachers.
1: Oh, here we
2: robot
1: go.
2: Robot teachers. I can't even believe that I am saying this, but I just watched a news report about a New York school district that is deploying robot teachers.
1: Awful. Wait, this is going to happen?
2: This is a humanoid robot teacher. Look at her.
1: Yeah, no thanks.
2: Looks kind of like a human. You can still tell it's a robot.
1: Yeah, I'm sure middle schoolers are going to do great with that. I'm sure

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1: It's Joey and Lauren, and great news. We are going to tell you if you are in a happy relationship or not. So buckle up. Ooh. Let's do this.
2: Okay, wait. It's time for morning sip. Calls for one.
1: Crack one open.
2: Oh, you know what? Can you open it for me?
1: You want me to open your can for the morning sip?
2: I want to break my fingernail.
1: All right, here we go.
2: Open it for me.
1: Wow, what? Jeez,
2: it's been a while.
1: How do you get your drink so cold?
2: I put it in the freezer. It's been in the freezer for like an hour.
1: So it's going to explode on my face? All right, here we go.
2: Move it away from the equipment.
1: Well, I thought you want this.
2: Do the sip, but just open it for me. Thank you. I didn't want to break a finger.
1: Crack and open a cold one so Lauren doesn't have to. Okay.
2: Continue. How do you know if you are in a good relationship or not?
1: So you know that you are in a happy relationship or not if your partner will open up your soda cans for you.
2: Oh, there we go.
1: So no. No, but we've heard the theory of the more you post about your partner on social media, the more problems you have, right? Mm-hmm. All those kind of things. If you're like, oh, the man of my dreams.
2: Is this, if I can just ask really quick for a hint, does this have to do with something at home? Like a day-to-day routine, something at home, or is this an outward trait?
1: It actually has to do with, it's very specific to today's day and age. It has to do with the digital things you are sending your significant other.
2: Oh, reels?
1: Yeah.
2: Funny reels?
1: Somewhat, yes.
2: Okay.
1: So they have found that you are in a happy relationship and have a bright future ahead of you if the videos you send your significant other are things for the future. So vacations or DIY projects, things like, oh, we should go here. We should try this. We should vacation here. Oh, we should do this to our backyard. They say when you send each other, like, look how cool this is. We should try this. We should do this. You are actually
2: like motivational things or.
1: Yeah, not even that as much as like, oh, we could do this in our backyard with trees. Or like, oh, look how fun of a date night
2: that
1: is. Hold on a second.
2: That's just hogwash.
1: It's not
2: dumb.
1: Hogwash. It's not.
2: You're telling me people who don't send each other DIY projects, they're on the rocks?
1: I'm telling you. Now, I don't know what to tell you if one person doesn't have social media and is never.
2: I mean, right.
1: Because like most of my siblings, none of them are on social media, so they don't send each other anything, which is kind of weird to
2: terrible
1: me.
2: Marriages.
1: That's psychotic behavior. But they say, when you are sending things like, look at that, we should go there one day, look at this, look at that, oh my gosh, this looks like a great restaurant to try it on a date night, that you are subconsciously dreaming together, which means that, Lauren, just listen. You're giving me looks like this is stupid.
2: I think it's stupid, but go ahead.
1: That you're dreaming together and that you are optimistic about things you can do in the future. If you're struggling, you are never thinking about this would be fun to do because you're just trying to manage your relationship,
2: you're just
1: manage
2: by
1: life, and you're getting by.
2: I would actually say that I don't believe that. I think it'd be more, if we're talking about sending each other things, like sending each other funny videos. Like, I think that brings people together. Funny videos brings people together. Oh my gosh, I saw this, it's so funny, and I send it to somebody. If you are being sent a video that is funny from somebody, know that they love you or they were thinking about you. I'm sending reels to my friends and my mom and you. I'm sending those things. And
1: if you're not good with someone, you wouldn't send them.
2: I think if you were not on good terms with somebody, you're not going to be sending them a funny video. And I'll even top you and do you one more. There is nothing worse than being in a fight, in an argument, in real life, you and me or whoever, your spouse, your partner. You are in an argument. You're mad at each other, giving each other the silent treatment. And then you find a funny video and you're like, gosh, I want to send this to them because they would love it, but I'm mad at him right now, so I'm going to save it for later, and I'm not going to send
1: you
2: it right now.
1: Lint liquor.
2: You know what I'm talking about, though?
1: So wait a second. No, I know. So we'll be in a fight, or you're in a fight with someone.
2: And then I want to send you a video, but I'm like, oh, I can't do that. I'm mad at him.
1: So you withhold a funny video?
2: Yeah, I save it for later. You know what I do? I send it to myself, and then when we're back on good terms, then I send it to you.
1: Sorry, you dropped this. It's the queen of being petty, your crown. Let me put that. What world of pettiness do you live in? That's awful.
2: Why?
1: You're telling me that you purposely will see.
2: I'm not ready to experience joy with somebody I'm mad at.
1: No,
2: I need to,
1: you
2: I
1: know
2: need
1: what
2: some
1: I love?
2: Time.
1: I think you're in a good relationship. If you send each other videos that you would be so ashamed of if they went public, but you think they're funny and you don't want anybody to know.
2: The dark humor.
1: If you could see the Joey and Lauren humor videos that we send, that we would die if they made public, okay? And I'm sorry, that's just a part of life. If you're not sending a video that you would hope no one knows you like publicly, that's not living.
2: When you break your ankle running to the comments
1: of
2: some videos.
1: Yes, that's what life's about. So apparently, if you are always going like, oh, we should go there one day. Oh, we should do this to our backyard. Oh, wouldn't that be a fun date night? Oh, look at this restaurant. You're a dreamer with your partner, and that's a good sign. Lauren says it's crap, okay. Whatever. It's Joey and Lauren.

0: Joey and Lauren, make up or break up, trying to get something for free.
1: Yeah, but Kevin, the way he does it, big, big problems with Bree. Do not miss it. Make up or break up next on Joey and Lauren.
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0: plane. Our AI assistant does the dirty work, so you can be anonymous. But yeah, we judge, but we judge anonymously.
1: Here we go.
0: So don't worry about it.
2: I've been stealing office supplies from my work for years. So far, no one has noticed.
1: Okay.
0: What's the office supplies here? What are we talking? Are we doing full-blown staplers and three-hole punches?
1: Yeah, I was going to say, do you have like a home office where everything in your home office has been stolen from your work office? Are you stealing reams of paper? Are you grabbing like scissors and tape?
0: I mean, full-blown. I print personally on these printers. I'll admit that.
1: I've done that too. I've done
0: like
1: that too.
0: I don't have a printer at my house. It's 2026. You tell me I'm supposed to rock a printer? Right? Like, I'm not doing that. So, yeah, I print here. We had coworkers years ago taking toilet paper and paper towels.
1: I don't
0: know why on God's green earth would they want to take single-ply toilet paper. Like, I would rather just use my bare hand than have single-ply. But they were taking toilet paper and paper towel. And our paper towels, by the way, they hit one dash of water and they disintegrate. I mean, they're awful. But again,
1: maybe they were in need of it. Maybe it was Robin Hood situation.
0: Maybe
1: they were taking it for gifting it to somebody else who was in need. I don't know.
0: But it was tough when you'd go to the office toilet and there's no TP and someone's out there making way with it.
1: Just running off with stacks of toilet paper. Here's another one.
2: I lie about having food allergies because I'm a picky eater.
0: Yeah, that's a fair play. I'd rather, you know what? And guess what? I will have more respect for you if you just say you're allergic, then I don't like that. Because I don't do well with picky eaters.
1: But at some point, and this just sounds mean, but at some point, do you get annoyed? Would you admit, do you get annoyed at people who have a lot of food allergies? I know they can't help it, okay? That sounds awful. They cannot help it. But do you ever feel like, gosh, they're allergic to everything?
0: A bit of a downer,
1: we gotta go here.
0: Yeah.
1: We can't go to that restaurant.
0: Listen, whatever it is, if it's picky or allergies or whatever, I'm fine with it. Live your life. Just don't make it your personality. Oh, I would love to eat that, but you know what happens when a garlic clove gets near me?
1: I find it more annoying, and you know, people have allergies, they can't help it. I find it more annoying when people have to insert their commentary about their diet in every food conversation.
0: Oh, yeah.
1: So like I go to eat something and they go, oh no, I could never because I'm trying to lose weight. Yeah. Or no, that has way too many calories in it. Or
0: I'll just take one macros. Yeah.
1: And I'm just like, well, that doesn't make me feel good who's about to go ham on this thing.
0: I'm allergic to dogs and cats. And when your dog comes by, the first thing I don't say is I'm allergic. So no, I'll look at your dog. I'll give it a pet. I'll wash
1: You'll
0: my hands.
1: Pet it?
0: Yeah.
1: Okay. I was going to say, some people get offended if you don't pet their dog.
0: Yeah, I'll pet a dog, but I'm not, you know, I'm not going to get on all fours. Who's a good boy?
1: Just roll over.
0: But
1: with
0: yeah,
1: the dog.
0: So again, if you're picky, fine. Okay. You got allergies, fine. Just don't make it. It's your first thing you always say.
1: Alrighty.
2: I can't stand when people interrupt. Just let me finish speaking.
0: That's from you.
1: Interruptions are super rude. Here's what's so funny. And I'm not trying to dig on you. You in an argument. So if we're arguing, we're heated about something, we're frustrated, because guess what? It happens. We're human. We get in arguments. You cannot stand being interrupted. If you're trying to make your point in an argument and I try to like step in, let me finish. Like you hate being interrupted. But in everyday life, in regular living conversations, you interrupt me constantly. And I don't sit here and like yell at you about it. Just saying. I said what I needed to say.
0: You make Lord of the Rings feel like a short story. The way you tell stories. That's why.
1: What does that mean?
0: If Lauren ever comes up to you and says, I have a story to tell you, just know you got to block out the rest of your calendar. You're done. Like you're going to have to hear a whole, and that's the thing. Something crazy will happen and I'll hear you on the phone talking to your mom or my mom or someone in our family. And you're like, okay, guys, you won't believe what just happened. So I'm driving. I was walking.
1: I get it. It's just details like, don't matter, whatever.
0: So that's my problem.
1: I don't make long story short. I make short story long.
0: Yeah. Oh no, you seriously, like you'd do a great stand-up comedian because you'd have an hour-long Netflix special for two punchlines.
1: And it would be hilarious.
0: All right, that is Get It Off Your Chest. It's Joey and Lauren.
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15: I'm KXY meteorologist Matt Gray. It's going to be another hot one today. Temperatures between 96 and 100 degrees around Spokane and Coeur d'Alene. We'll also have a chance for a few breaks in the smoke today, but it'll overall still be pretty hazy. A couple of thunderstorms today in Northeast Washington and in Central Idaho could start new wildfires.
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5: 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We are Joey and Lauren. We got Nate Bargatze tickets coming up in just a little bit. 9:30 for those bad boys. That is going to be an awesome show. You will laugh. If you don't laugh, if you don't laugh at a, like, honestly, if you can't find one thing funny at a stand-up comedian, I have questions about
6: but
5: you.
6: Have you been to a comedy show? This will not be Nate Bargatze because he's hilarious, like, in all forms. I think he's the best out there. But, like, have you ever been to a comedy show and, like, you're just like, oh, like, you're having a hard time finding anything funny?
5: Yeah, I have.
6: But I know, that always makes
5: I will
6: you feel
5: say
6: bad.
5: What helps me, whatever helps me, is when people are laughing by me. I will say, like,
6: that's true.
5: We saw a comedian, and his opener was just like, I mean, and everyone was kind of like, oh, this is not going great. Yeah. But there was a girl bias that was just laughing at everything. And I was like, that helps.
6: Made you happy.
5: That
6: and
5: helps.
6: It's great, too, because Nate Bargatze, he's family friendly. So, like, you can bring family and stuff. So, yeah, right around 9:30, we will have that giveaway.
5: A special guest and why you should be very interested in being in Coeur d'Alene and doing one certain thing on Monday is next on 92.9 ZZU.

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1: 92.9 ZZU, it's Joey and Lauren. We are so excited. Listen, we get to talk to this man a couple times a year. A big part of Christmas Wish, always helping us out. Monday in Coeur d'Alene is going to be a party. We got Dallas Lowe with Golden Rule Break with us today.
2: Hi, Dallas.
1: Dallas, hey, how are we doing?
3: Guys, thank you so much for having me on. I can't tell you how excited I am about our new location. So this does not happen too often. So that is a really big deal for us and the Coeur d'Alene community. So on Monday, this Monday, we are opening a brand new Golden Rule Break. It's right on Government Way, just north of Costco, and we are scheduling appointments right now. So you want to go to goldenrulebreak.com and schedule your appointment, and you want to do it right away because we are going to get full for that opening week. And we are going to do a special promotion.
1: Okay.
3: In fact, it's so special that my legal team says I cannot mention what it is.
1: Okay. Oh, are you for real?
3: If you, and you will hear about it next week, and if you're listening right now and you think to yourself, oh, it's probably not that big a deal, whatever, you will regret not scheduling your appointment in Coeur d'Alene for sometime next week because we're doing a big deal promotion, and we're really excited about it.
2: Hold on. That's a cliffhanger.
1: Yeah, let me just get that recap really quick. A big promotion that your legal team is like, it's so big, you can't just say it out loud right now.
2: Big special.
1: Wow,
3: that is
1: man.
3: Correct.
1: Okay.

0: nervous. I don't. And by the way,
1: I'm going to GoldenRuleBreak.com. Time to schedule.
0: Oh, Dallas, but you know, I want to highlight just all the amazing things that you. I mean, clearly, you are so involved with Christmas Wish that helps out so many families all around the area for Christmas. But just like, it's got to be a cool feeling to open a new location in Coeur d'Alene and just the history and the story of Golden Rule Break.
2: Right. Yeah, so we've been in business for 72 years. My grandpa started the business with his brother in 1954. Yeah. In fact, a couple of years ago, I did some searching on sort of the history of the company. There's a website called newspapers.com, and so I went on there and I searched for every mention of Golden Rule Break since 1954, and there were thousands, actually, because one thing that they did was they put like little ads in the classified section the first 10 years or something, and I have in my hands right now a copy of the very first Golden Rule Break ad. The date is April 7th, 1954. Now, we opened February of 1954. So it was in the newspaper, April 7, 1954. Brake job, all four wheels, pads, and labor, $12.50. Yeah, come on.
0: That is awesome.
1: That's so cool. My gosh. That's like a historic artifact. I mean, you got to frame that. That's cool.
2: It sure is. Yeah. Unbelievable. And so it says, also, brakes adjusted for $1.
0: That's insane.
2: $1. You know what, Dallas? Get your brakes adjusted for $1.
0: How funny would it be if someone just turned on the radio, heard you just say that part, and they're like, oh, there we
2: that's
0: go.
2: Right, yeah.
0: You heard
2: that's
0: what
2: not the surprise
0: said.
2: For next week, by the way. Yeah. So let's not get confused.
0: So that's not the surprise.
2: We're not going back to 1954 prices. Yeah. Thank you very much.
0: But
1: that's
0: Dallas,
1: fair. That's fair.
0: Again, tell everyone, because I think everyone's kind of excited. I mean, especially in today's day and age, we're all looking for a deal, a promotion, whatever it is. So again, give everyone the down low of why Monday is so important.
2: Yeah, absolutely. 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We're going to have a fantastic week.
0: Oh, appreciate you, Dallas.
1: Super excited for you guys.
0: Super excited. Congrats. And we're excited, all right? And thank you. Your legal team's happy because you didn't leak anything. So that's a good part.
2: That's right.
0: Absolutely.
2: Appreciate you. Thank you.
1: Yeah,
0: absolutely. So that's Dallas with Golden Rule Break. Excited for Monday, that opening of that Coeur d'Alene location. Joey and Lauren, more to come on 92.9 ZZU.
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0: It's Joey and Lauren, and make this make sense. I cannot believe I'm going to say what I'm about to say. And I just have to say, we got to find a new greatest football player of all time. Have you heard the news about Tom Brady?
1: Well, I saw the slap. So he slapped... Which Paul?
0: Jake Paul. No, Logan Paul. Oh, yeah, Logan Paul.
1: Who's the one that's not the fighter?
0: Logan Paul. Jake Paul's the boxer. Logan Paul's the WWE guy.
1: He's WWE.
0: Yes.
1: I should have known that.
0: So, yeah.
1: My apologies. But I saw the slap. They were in front of the media. What do they do? The whole, like, shebang with the WWE
0: stuff. Well, it's called Fanatics Fest. I mean, it was a big sports thing.
1: Okay, I know nothing about that. You want me to explain the story? I saw the slap.
0: Yes.
1: Okay, continue.
0: Tom Brady and Logan Paul have been having this public feud left and right for the last few months, really, where they they have these things, you know, all these celebrities sometimes do these media things together. And yeah, it was a couple weeks ago, Tom Brady slapped Logan Paul. Slapped him.
1: And by the way, everybody's like, oh, that was fake. It was fake. I probably agree. It was all for a stunt, but that was a real slap. Like, you could tell he actually really hit him. I was like, oh, ouch.
0: Well, I can't believe I'm going to say this. And I just got to say, this is the dumbest thing I've ever heard. And I've heard a lot of dumb things in my life. Tom Brady looks to be nearing a deal with WWE, and he will be in the WWE universe, a.k.a.
1: I really hope he doesn't.
0: Lauren, 7 Super Bowls, quarterback, handsome devil,
1: the GOAT. The greatest of all time.
0: And listen.
1: And no one can convince me otherwise. He's the greatest quarterback of all time.
0: You don't have to like Tom Brady.
1: He went to 10 Super Bowls.
0: In fact, I think a lot of people don't like Tom Brady, and that's fine. You don't have to like Tom Brady. You can think he's annoying, cheater, whatever, all those things. There's no denying the man won 7 Super Bowls, been to 10, as you just brought up. Again, I don't see any future in my lifetime where another quarterback will do what Tom Brady has done, ever. And this man is about to be in a spandex Speedo and in a wrestling ring?
1: Do you think this delegitimizes track record, his resume?
0: Yes.
1: It's so weird.
0: I cannot imagine what the Netflix documentary is going to be like, that Tom Brady goes from the best NFL football player of all time to, remember when he won SummerSlam 2028 and he took down Rey Mysterio Jr.?
1: You know what I love, though, about Tom Brady currently is that he's been able to let loose more than ever before. And I think we saw that when he went to the Buccaneers. Like, he was still in the NFL. He stopped playing for New England. You saw a different side of
0: him. Yeah, it was a little more fun.
1: A little more fun. And I think it started when he threw the Lombardi trophy. Wasn't it the Super Bowl, the Lombardi trophy?
0: Yeah.
1: He threw it off a boat.
0: Well, he was trying to throw it to somebody else.
1: I know,
0: else.
1: But, like,
0: yeah.
1: You would have never seen him do that in earlier years, right? Because he was always a little bit more buttoned up. And then it's just kind of over the years, and he's a lot more fun. He does more interviews. He's more self-deprecating. He's part owner of the Raiders now.
0: Yeah.
1: And he's doing broadcasting. You can't do WWE, too. Like,
0: what I don't
1: can't
0: get.
1: You just settle down and spend time with your kids?
0: I understand it. And that's the thing. He has 3 kids. Now, they're somewhat older. I think his oldest, like, just graduated high school. But, like, he's got 3 kids.
1: Yeah, I went down a rabbit hole the other day about his kids. Do you want to hear how awkward and embarrassing this is? I saw graduation photos of his son, and then I looked up the school because he's holding the diploma, and it says the school. I looked up the school, and the tuition for his son's his private school, was like $80,000.
0: High school tuition, $80,000. I mean, again, it's Tom Brady.
1: It was like 60. It was either 60 or 80, but I was like, oh, my gosh.
0: But truly, someone explain this to me. I realize I'll never be rich and famous. What is wrong with being rich and famous at doing something, acting, sporting event, athlete, whatever, and just not fading into the, not like going no contact and moving to some random remote island, but what is wrong with being rich and famous, having your career, and then you pop up every once in a while at an event, you go to, like, he's doing Pizza Hut commercials. Tom Brady does not need to tell me that the new pepperoni is spicier and tasty. Like, why is Tom Brady? He was just in like a smoothie ad for a Ninja blender.
1: Oh, really?
0: Like, why
1: I would say it falls down to like ego and just being relevant.
0: Be.
1: And maybe ego is a little far reaching, but just being relevant and being top of mind and still having a presence. And I think people crave that. People like him, he doesn't need money for Pizza Hut. He doesn't need WWE money. He just wants to be in front of people.
0: But you know what you don't see? You don't see Michael Jordan still being like, hey guys, it's Michael Jordan and you got to go to McDonald's.
1: Because he's gambling.
0: I think he owns like an F1 team or something. He owns, like, I understand that. I understand wanting to own things or business. But like, I'm not seeing Michael Jordan tell me to go get the new chalupa. Like,
1: if he did, I'd be going to go get the new chalupa.
0: And yet, though, I'm watching my commercial like, oh, there's the greatest quarterback of all time delivering pizzas and cheesy bread. Listen, everyone can do their own thing, but I am not ready to watch WWE Raw and see Tom Brady lay a haymaker on somebody.
1: I will watch, though. I will absolutely watch.
0: Maybe that's why. It's Joey and Lauren.

0: Joey and Lauren, the phone jinx is coming up. And kids ordering things on the internet is no surprise. But when your son orders frozen shrimp from Fortnite,
1: uh-oh.
0: We have questions.
1: Yeah.
0: And the phone jinx is next on Joey and Lauren.
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0: Hold the phone. It's time for Joey's Phone Janks. 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
1: It's Joey and Lauren. It's time for the Phone Janks, and we've all been there before. You're always worried about your kids and video games, and now video games, you can buy stuff on them. We know that, right? It's very common. Kids are buying stuff on the Fortnite and the Roblox and all those Minecraft,
2: it's so
1: right?
2: easy to do it, too.
1: Yeah, so what happens when your son, thanks to Fortnite, accidentally ordered 300 pounds of shrimp? Frozen shrimp cocktail? And it's showing up to your door. And it's the Phone Janks.
3: Hello?
1: Hello, is this Jessica?
3: Yes, this is she.
1: Jessica, hi, my name is Doug. I'm calling over from... I just want to let you know, for an upcoming delivery we have scheduled for tomorrow afternoon, we just need a verbal confirmation that someone will be at the house because of the bulk item kind of like stipulations we have. So someone will need to be there to sign and then be there to make sure it gets taken into the home or the garage or wherever you're going to have it. So delivery window is between 1 and 4 p.m. tomorrow afternoon. Will that work?
3: Okay, sorry, I'm just trying to catch up here. What's being delivered exactly?
1: Well, let me just confirm I got the right person. I this is Jessica, and the address is 2 A. Is that your address?
3: Okay, yeah.
1: Yeah, okay, yeah.
3: Yeah,
1: so
3: is.
1: We've got, it looks like this is from St. Anthony's Fish House. I have a 300-pound order of frozen cocktail shrimp. Looks like it's what it's saying there. It's kind of abbreviated, but I think that's what it is. So,
3: yeah, okay. I definitely did not order all of that shrimp. That must have been a mistake or a hack or something.
1: Okay. Well,
3: No problem.
1: Let me just look through this. I'm holding here the order details. Okay. So it looks like it was ordered via, looks like ad from Fortnite. So it looks like this was ordered via...
3: Oh, my gosh.
1: Like a video game.
3: Son, James. Oh, my gosh. Yeah. That must have been a mistake. My son does have Fortnite. Yeah, he must have accidentally clicked...
1: Oh, is it... So you
3: wait
1: have this...
3: a minute.
1: Okay. So, yeah, your son ordered it. You got a birthday coming up or something like that?
3: No. No.
1: Okay, well...
3: We don't need all of that. Shrimp.
1: Well,
3: it definitely must have been an accident. He would not have ordered that.
1: Well, no, I mean,
3: like, knowingly.
1: He did. It was that's where the order came from. So, you know, kids, sometimes kids like to, you know, surprise mom and dad with a gift. So, congrats.
3: Yeah,
1: I'm sorry
3: no,
1: I ruined it.
3: No. Please, if there's any way that you can just cancel that, we cannot. We're not taking all of the shrimp.
1: Well,
3: I don't need it. It was a mistake. My son is literally, he's not even 13 yet. Like, I just.
1: Oh, okay.
3: Is there any way that you can cancel it?
1: Well, no. I mean, just think about it. Shrimp cocktail, shrimp scampi, huh? A little popcorn shrimp. I mean, there's the opportunities
3: are
1: endless.
3: We don't need all of that. I don't need I'm actually allergic to shellfish, so maybe put that in your system?
1: But do you understand? Like, you understand maybe this is your son. Your son's just trying to maybe give you a gift. You know, if I was a parent, I would be, like, grateful that my son did something so sweet. Because nothing says sweet.
3: No, you would think that a child's, you know, Xbox, something, if it popped up on an ad for a kid's toy, that you guys would double check for an order that large of something like that.
1: Sorry, I'm sorry. Now you're being a little offensive. Like, kids don't like shrimp, and my nephews like shrimp.
3: That's not what I'm saying. No, you know what I'm saying. You know what I'm trying to say here. It's a kid's Fortnite. It's a kid's game, and you guys put ads on there. You know that kids are most likely playing these games.
1: Well,
3: you need to double check these things.
1: Listen,
3: we're not taking the shrimp.
1: I deliver. I just deliver shrimp. I'm just a delivery guy. Listen. If a kid wants shrimp, why would you put the credit card on the Fortnite? I'm not trying to be rude here, but now you're complaining.
3: They require a credit card on everything.
1: Okay,
3: you know that.
1: How about this? You know, I was raised to have a grateful heart. You just got a bunch of shrimp to your house that's showing up tomorrow afternoon. That's an exciting thing. How about you make some shrimp scampi, and I'll join you, and I'll help eat the shrimp.
3: This is a nightmare. Are you kidding me? This is a nightmare. We are canceling the shrimp. I don't need all the shrimp. We're not paying for shrimp.
1: But don't you think your son's going to be disappointed? He's probably very excited to get a bunch of shrimp. I mean, I'd be very excited.
3: No. He did not order shrimp on purpose. Do you not understand what I'm saying
1: right
3: now?
1: Okay,
3: we don't need the shrimp. Cancel the order, for God's sake.
1: Okay. Let's talk.
3: Can you please transfer me to a customer service? Who is your boss? Your manager?
1: I am kind of the shrimp master over here, so it kind of ends with me, but I'm going to let you know something.
3: Oh, my God. This can't be.
1: What else is there? Let's talk to your husband, Tyler, because this is Joey from Joey and Lauren, and this is a phone jinx, and there's no shrimp coming to your door from Fortnite. Okay?
3: This is not okay. This is great.
1: This is a great reminder. Now, just in case, even though it didn't happen, you can talk to your son about, hey, just so you know, don't buy anything, especially 300 pounds of shrimp. Which, by the way,
3: oh my goodness,
1: I believe it is mathematically impossible to order shrimp on Fortnite, but you never know these days. So, no worries.
3: You really never know. Oh my gosh, I was like, wait, they try to sell anything these days.
1: Exactly.
3: Thank you. No shrimp
1: is coming to your house.
3: Great advice.
1: I'll be honest, I'm in the mood for cocktail shrimp now. It does sound good. I'm probably going to order some tonight, all right?
3: I don't think I ever want to eat seafood again.
1: Yeah, probably.
3: This conversation just got me so
1: It's Joey and Lauren.

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1: It's Joey and Lauren. It is Throwback Thursday. The Throwback Thursday question this week is, did you have any unofficial cousins or family members, the unofficial aunt, the unofficial uncle? Tell us about the friend that was a cousin or the friend's parents that were the aunt, the uncle.
2: I actually didn't have it. I mean, I was just thinking about this and I'm like, I grew up, we're surrounded by a lot of my actual cousins.
1: When so
2: I
1: you was had younger, the cousins in
2: I
1: town.
2: Had the cousins, I had my aunts and uncles. I do not remember, and I'm going to have to talk to my mom about this. I don't actually remember my parents having friends. I know they had friends, but like we do
1: losers.
2: Now, like we do now.
1: Yeah.
2: We are surrounded by our friends a lot and our friends and our friends' kids and we do stuff together.
1: But we don't have a lot of family.
2: But we also don't have family here. So I wonder if that's the reason why. But growing up, I don't remember my parents ever having friends over or going out with friends and leaving us with a babysitter or something. So I don't remember any of that. What I can speak to is how we're raising our kids now. And I just got to say, you don't get to choose your family, but I think for whatever reason, we have this built up in our brains that, oh, they're blood. We have to be close. We have to be close to our family and our kids need to know their aunts and uncles and all this stuff. But what's beautiful about friendships is you choose those people. You meet somebody and you go, I like you and I want to spend time with you and I want to raise our kids friends together, right? And so right now our kids, it's kind of cute. They have a lot of friends that they actually think are their cousins. And like our friends, they think are their aunts and uncles. And I think it might break their heart when we tell them, actually, Auntie Jess is not actually your aunt. She's just mommy's friend. Right? Does that make sense?
1: Do you like the whole aunt uncle thing? Like, oh, it's Uncle Joey. Like, do you like that?
2: I think it's cute. I think it's really sweet. Like, we have a friend, Jay, and our son goes up to him and he goes, Uncle Jay, can I this or can you show me this or whatever? Uncle Jay or Uncle Zach or, you know, and it's cute.
1: But in their minds, they probably think they're actually their uncle.
2: Yeah. So I do wonder when that conversation has to be had. I mean, if anything, it's just like, yeah, we treat them like aunts and uncles and cousins. But growing up, I did not have that.
1: I'm from a huge family. So guess what? When you have a huge family,
2: you didn't have it either.
1: You got real cousins. Now, I will say some cultures, the cousin thing is totally like, I have met people that are like, oh, that's my aunt. That's my auntie. And I'm like, oh, really? And they're like, well, no, like, she just is. So just shut up. Like, it's almost
2: it
1: like
2: is, but
1: it is, but it's not.
2: Actually.
1: But like, does it matter? Yeah. But you're right. I did not have this. I always wanted it. I thought because I had friends that were like, oh, yeah, that's my Uncle TJ. But he's not really my uncle, but we call him Uncle TJ. Yeah, and I was like, that's the coolest thing. Isn't that what Full House does with Uncle Jesse? Is he really, or are they real uncles?
2: I think they are really brothers, I think.
1: Well, either way, I think it's the coolest thing. Yeah. I didn't have it, but we are raising our kids like that. Where they, now, I don't know if we're big on the cousins as much as the aunt and uncle.
2: Yeah.
1: And I don't know.
2: Our son was like, can my cousins come over? And I asked him to specify, and he said, like our friends' kids.
1: You know, like,
2: and I was like, oh, that's kind of cute. I don't hate it. But anytime we're at a friend's house or our friends are over at our house, our kids go, you know, Auntie Jess, Aunt Camille or whatever, Auntie Emily, like they say those names. And I just think it's kind of sweet. I'm like, oh, you know.
1: I also was jealous of all my Catholic friends because they all had godparents. And I thought that was, they're like, oh, that's my goddad or godfather.
2: Godmother.
1: Godmother.
2: Godfather? Is that really how
1: I think, well, it's not goddad.
2: Yeah,
1: but it's a godson.
2: But now,
1: now some of my friends, my Catholic friends, they are getting godsons and goddaughters. And I'm like, dude, that's kind of cool.
2: I don't know what
1: the whole responsibility is. I don't know where that all ties in. But I was, my really good friends were Catholic growing up. Mm-hmm. And they had like all the godparent stuff. And I was like, that's so cool.
2: So I actually just learned about this. Someone can correct me if I'm wrong. If you know more about Catholicism or if you're Catholic, I don't know a lot about it. But I did just learn, I think, a godparent is, because I grew up thinking it was, oh, if your parents die, you
1: get
2: the kids.
1: That's what I thought.
2: That's what I thought. That's all I thought it was. But I actually think it's, you now have a responsibility to raise up that child in the faith.
1: Got it.
2: And alongside the parents, I think it's you keep them in line in the faith, I believe is what it is.
1: Got it. Okay.
2: Maybe someone can.
1: Well, either way, all my friends had them, and I was so jealous.
2: Did your parents have a lot of friends growing up? Like, did they go out with friends or do anything?
1: No, I'm with you. No.
2: Okay, they, I don't remember that either from my childhood.
1: I do not remember. Now, I'm the youngest out of six, so my parents were kind of older.
2: Well, and they're busy with a bunch of kids.
1: And when you have six kids, I don't think you just got the social calendar through the roof. But I do not remember in my lifetime my parents ever like having a babysitter or even siblings going and my parents going on a double date. Never in my life do I remember my parents going on a double date.
2: It maybe happened, but you don't remember it.
1: Yeah.
2: Yeah.
1: Now, what's funny is now my parents are retired and empty nesters. They're like, oh, we're going with the Johnsons here or something. And I'm like, oh, that was not a thing. When, so and maybe funny. They were like, yeah, we have six kids. We don't got time.
2: Yeah. According to our kids, they have everyone's their cousin and everyone's their aunt and uncle.
1: Yeah. And then they meet the real cousins. Like, I like my other cousins better. I'm like, those aren't even your cousins. And that is Throwback Thursday. It's Joey and Lauren.

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1: It's Joey and Lauren. And I remember during COVID, this was a big thing. People would do this all the time. My question is this now fair to do with diarrhea lettuce? I don't know the official term. What's it called again? Cyclopedia something? That's what every time I see it, I'm like, cyclopedia?
2: Is it cyclospora?
1: Yeah, what
2: is cyclospora? It's disgusting sounding. I mean, diarrhea doesn't sound much better, but poor lettuce.
1: Yeah, but lettuce is vegetables.
2: Having a moment.
1: You know, they've been begging us to eat them for years, and now they're like, well, don't eat us now, but come back and eat us later. So, yeah, diarrhea lettuce. Now, if you remember back in the COVID days, you could get out of anything. I mean anything. Birthday parties, work events, social things, school, anything. If you just mention the words like, I've been exposed, I think I have COVID.
2: Or even if you just cough.
1: Yeah, I was around someone that had COVID, yada, yada, yada. Well, we are in summer. It is a time where maybe you've done your vacation. Maybe you've taken your time off. Maybe you did your break. And you are sitting here going, the weather is too nice for me to be in an office. Fair or foul, while we still have it and while it's running rampant and, you know, all these people are exposed and getting sick, can you tell your boss or tell whatever, I got the diarrhea lettuce?
2: Oh, because, absolutely.
1: Because no one's going to ask any follow-up questions.
2: If I looked at our boss right now and said, I got diarrhea, he wouldn't want me to say anything else. He would be like, go home. And even if I blame it on the lettuce, oh, yeah, I got that explosive crap. Literally.
1: No pun intended.
2: But I think he'd be like, yeah, no more questions, please, right?
1: But I'll say, I think you got to use the actual official term of the cyclopedia or whatever. Because if I just say, oh, I have diarrhea, I think sometimes your boss can put the blame on you. Be like, what you been eating? Well, you know, you've been eating hot Cheetos
2: if
1: every day.
2: If a boss asked that, I feel like that is so foul.
1: I'm just saying.
2: To be like, let me dig into this and find out why.
1: If you want to take an extended weekend getaway and go somewhere nice, or, you know, just take some time off, get some summer yard work done, fair or foul, telling people you have the cyclophoria.
2: Lean into it. Lean it, use it while you can, because pretty soon we're probably going to stop hearing about the diarrhea lettuce.
1: That's what
2: we're
1: going
2: to go back to normal.
1: Because you know how the news works. The news doesn't talk about things forever. They just kind of, you know, it's like the hot thing, and then like the murder hornets we were told to watch out for.
2: What was that weird disease that people were contracting on that ship?
1: Yeah.
2: What happened?
1: I don't know. I know a few people died.
2: They
1: but
2: were keeping everybody on the boat, but I stopped hearing about it.
1: Exactly.
2: And we were all worried it was going to be another pandemic.
1: Yeah, they bring up all these headlines, it gains traction, and then the moment that people stop caring, they're like, move on to something else. So, all I'm telling you, right now, you can tell anybody, oh man, I had a bag salad, kid, and now I'm sit on the toilet all the time. Use it. Go on vacation.
2: Sure.
1: Use it for whatever.
2: If you don't get embarrassed easily, because I think the average person would be embarrassed.
1: I wouldn't care.
2: You wouldn't be embarrassed to go up to our boss and knock on the door. Hey, so I have diarrhea.
1: No, I wouldn't say it like that. I would say, hey, I had some bad lettuce.
2: If you know,
1: it's moving through me like an expressway.
2: And then he looks at you and goes, I know you didn't eat lettuce, Joey.
1: See, that's a good point. The other thing is you got to prove it on your way back. So if you take a week off of work from explosive diarrhea, you better look like you've lost some LBs. So if I come back looking heavier, they're going to be like, well, that didn't work.
2: You've been eating good.
1: So I'm just telling you, if you're out of PTO and you still have some sick days, but you don't want to do the whole fake flu thing,
2: well,
1: just say that.
2: I'll tell you a hack for our boss specifically, and I have not done this because I would never use his weaknesses against him, but he hates people who have thrown up. Like, he hates the thought of throw up. He hates the thought of puke. He doesn't want to hear about it. Stomach aches. Literally, that is his get away from me if you've been puking. And so I could literally just be like, oh, I've been puking. And then he'd say, don't come to work for a month.
1: You're right. If we texted our boss, I threw up. He's so avoiding.
2: He wouldn't come into the office.
1: He'd be like, oh, I'm not going to work.
2: Yeah.
1: I'm that way too, though.
2: Like the puke, but no, thank you.
1: I'm just saying, you guys, we are all about finding you an opportunity to be lazier. And there's your opportunity. Just say you had a big old salad kit and it's moving through you. It's Joey and Lauren.
0: Wake up. You wake up with Joey and Lauren during the week. And now you can wake up with them Saturday morning. Joey and Lauren Rewind. 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
17: Okay, it's my meteorologist, Matt Gray. It's going to be another hot one today. Temperatures between 96 and 100 degrees around Spokane and Coeur d'Alene. We'll also have a chance for a few breaks in the smoke today, but it'll overall still be pretty hazy. A couple of thunderstorms today in Northeast Washington and in Central Idaho could start new wildfires.
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2: Again, Lauren, considering I think a lot of people this weekend are going to go see the Odyssey. You brought up the bathroom times, they said. What was it, 27 minutes, an hour and 45 minutes, and then 2 hours and 10 minutes?
3: Did you write that down? Or is that off the top of your head? Because I was just pulling it up right now.
4: I think that was off the top of my head.
3: Whoa, good
2: job. I wrote down an hour 45, because that's the time I would go to the bathroom.
3: Okay, this is what they said. Yep, around 27 minutes, around 1 hour in, around 1:45, okay, and around 2:10.
2: Do you think, because the Odyssey, if you don't know, it's supposed to be a very, it's like 3-hour movie. Do you think if everyone on the movie theater got on the same page, you could convince the guy running the thing to pause it really quick?
3: Nah, they got a schedule. Okay. They have a schedule. They got to get people out of that theater for the next movie.
2: Because it would be great if everyone just got up and said, pause the movie. We're all going pee. If the guy's like, okay.
3: I mean, I'd rather have that than people like wearing diapers like they do at the freaking ball drop in New York City. Although 3 hours,
2: Lauren,
3: I understand not everybody can hold it.
2: There's no way if I drink one of them big old Diet Cokes that I'm not going to have to pee in 3 hours. There's no way.
3: And then with all the salty popcorn.
2: Yeah, it's like, impossible.
3: You need a drink.
2: All right, Nate Bargatze tickets to see him Friday night at Spokane Arena. That's coming up at 9:30, but trending stories are up next.
3: Do babies actually sleep better when they're around mom or when they're around dad? I have the answer next on 92.9 ZZU.

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1: It's Joey and Lauren with your trending stories. Lauren, what is trending?
2: I want to apologize for the back and forth, the topsy-turvy, the big confusion that it is, the diarrhea lettuce, because just yesterday on the show, I talked about how the FDA issued an apology.
1: Yeah.
2: Because now they're not sure that the whole thing is linked to Taylor Farms.
1: Yeah.
2: So they said, oh, it was a false positive. But now I'm reading headlines saying, breaking news, FDA says thinks diarrhea parasite came from Taylor Farms and insists they didn't apologize.
1: It's like
2: I can't keep up, Mella.
1: I wonder if whoever is pulling the strings, whoever the puppet master is, right, the Wizard of Oz, someone's got to be like, you guys, we got to blame someone because we can't just be like, it's out there and we don't know. Just stop eating salads.
2: They have to say something. But yeah. Anyway, well, I should just stop reporting on this stuff because I don't know anything about it, clearly.
1: Just know that if you just eat meat and potatoes, you're going to be fine.
2: There you go. We know Benson Boone is good at backflips. Yeah. We've seen it many times. He was walking outside of a venue where he's performing, I believe it was in Indianapolis, and fans, of course, outside the tour bus, yelling, screaming. Most artists would walk up, maybe give a high five, take a selfie, do some autographs. No, he just starts backflipping for everybody in the parking lot.
1: Do the backflip, Benson!
2: Literally just, he's walking to his tour bus and just backflip, just to show off to the crowd.
1: Could you imagine his sales, his like all of his popularity goes down the moment he can't do a backflip anymore?
2: I know.

0: Does he have a quota he needs to meet? Like for his team, his label, do they say,
1: like
0: in order for us to continue working with you, you have to have X amount of backflips?
2: Yeah, he meets with his agent. He's like, I'm thinking about getting rid of the backflip. Well, then good luck being on the street.
0: Exactly. Speaking of flipping and maybe falling, there are a bunch of seniors right now. I've seen this go viral. Senior citizens taking parkour classes to prevent falls. So to prevent serious falls. Oh, yeah, kind of
1: learn
0: falls,
1: how to roll with the punches.
0: So they're learning how to fall parkour style to make it so that they're not going to get seriously injured.
1: So instead of those commercials, I've fallen and I can't get up, I've fallen and I turn it into a somersault.
0: Exactly. I feel like I should be taking some of these classes, though, because I am so uncoordinated. I'm falling all the time. I'm always hurting myself. Scraped my knee last night. I don't even know how. Just fell. Scraped my knee for no good reason. But I feel like I could benefit from a parkour class.
1: Because you don't know how to jump or throw a ball. It's crazy. It's true.
0: Doctors have found that babies actually sleep deeper when they are napping by dad for some biological reason than when they sleep with mom. So if you have a newborn baby and you're laying on the couch, a sofa, whatever, you have a baby, you know, they sleep on your chest, little contact naps. They say babies actually sleep deeper
1: on
0: dad.
1: It's the chest hair. You know, it's like a little pillow for them.
0: I find that interesting. And then I'm also offended because I'm like, really? I went through all that and you're going to sleep better for him?
1: I'm just not a fan of sleeping by the kids because the legs go everywhere. I mean, literally, like sometimes I'm like, are you purposely, like, did you wake up, look at me and say, I want to kick you and then just go back to sleep?
0: I know. We learned this recently because when we go to hotels, we split up. Like with our kids, we'll get two beds and we'll split up to make it easier. I'll sleep with one kid and you sleep with the other because we have more room. So we thought, but then we get kicked and punched and
1: starfish, man. A couple of starfishes.
0: I saw a mom on social media. She posted a hack when she goes to a hotel. So she takes her kids. Her kids kick each other and flail and stuff. She has her kids sleep sideways in the bed. So instead of sleeping like where their heads are at the head of the bed.
1: Yeah, got it.
0: Exactly. So they have a little bit more room when they're smaller.
1: Yeah, but how do they not fall off the back end?
0: I saw she put an ironing board to cover the gap between the bed and the wall.
1: Oh.
0: It looks pretty smart to me.
1: Is that a hack or is that the most annoying thing ever? Get the ironing board. It's time for bed. What?
0: Good point. And those are some of your trending stories.
1: It's Joey and Lauren.
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1: It's Joey and Lauren, and there is one way you can take your good vacation and make it a great vacation. And it actually doesn't cost any money.
2: Sleep in.
1: No. No. And in fact, I don't know if I believe this, to be honest, because I don't think I can do this. I don't think I can handle this.
2: I don't think you can handle this.
1: No, but that's a good thing, because I couldn't. These you people.
2: When you said I couldn't do this.
1: You people that sit by a pool and just read a book.
2: Oh, it's relaxing. Are you kidding me?
1: You know what's relaxing? When you know you got music playing and you're dancing, you have a good. Go talk to strangers in a pool. That's what pools are for. If you're a grown adult on vacation and you're in a pool, you're supposed to talk to strangers.
2: Joey on vacation in pools.
1: Oh,
2: he's
1: yeah.
2: talking to everybody.
1: I'm talking to everybody.
2: Which is nice, and I appreciate that you're social, but I always wonder, do people think you're annoying? Do people go, just leave me alone, dude?
1: It's too late. Once I've made the conversation, I'm cornering you in the hot tub and we're talking the whole way.
2: You're stuck.
1: How to make a good vacation a great one. And I don't know if I can do this, but a guy has gone viral making this video about it. I think he's a financial guy too. He says, shut up about how expensive things are. So when you go on vacation, this is what we do. We go on vacation. Let's say you're going somewhere that's a tourist location. Guess what? Restaurants, all those places, gift shops, they're all more expensive than
2: right.
1: back home. And he says, you ruin your vacation for you and your family every time you go to a restaurant when you're supposed to be unwinding, you're supposed to be relaxing, and you go, $19 for upgraded fries? Are you kidding me? Oh, my gosh. This is so expensive. Oh, this for this appetizer? I mean, he was a little more curt, and I can't be for the radio, but he said, shut the bleep up about how expensive things are on vacation. He said, when you've made the decision to go on vacation, you've done it, and you're there. Let yourself enjoy it.
2: You made the choice to spend money.
1: Because we've all been in those situations. If you've gone on vacation and you go to a restaurant, or maybe like the pool you're at offers food, yeah, a club sandwich is going to be $27 and it's not going to make sense. But the moment you keep ripping on it, everyone goes, oh man, you're right.
2: So then you're just not having as fun of a time. Yeah, it couldn't be me, Joe. Couldn't be me.
1: I don't think it could be me.
2: Couldn't be
1: either.
2: Me. I'm a complainer. It couldn't be me. I don't know what it is, but when I'm on vacation or really anywhere and I don't like a price of something, I'm saying it. And I don't know why, but that's just who I am.
1: How many
2: it's in
1: dinners,
2: my DNA. There's no way that could be me.
1: How many times have we gone somewhere and we've like left dinner just being like, oh my gosh, I can't believe how expensive that place was. Oh my gosh.
2: A lot of times. Or like a kid's experience. Like we take the kids to go do something.
1: Yeah.
2: And I'm like, really? It's that much? Like we were recently traveling for my grandma's memorial, and the city we were in had some kind of fun activities for kids. And I was on my phone while we're driving, so we had time to kill. And I was like, oh, they have this aquarium and they have this and they have all these, you know, fun little hands-on stuff. And I'm on my phone. I'm like, yeah, right. Yeah, right. $40. Per ticket, yeah, right. I'm like, we're not going.
1: Yeah.
2: We're not going. We go to a park instead. That's free. I'm just like, I'm looking at it, and I'm sitting there in the front seat, and I'm scrolling on my phone. I'm like, this is so expensive.
1: And so guess what?
2: And I am a
1: stick in the
2: mud.
1: You've ruined the vacation. So apparently, if you just enjoy... Now, I don't think the argument is be reckless and be like, hey, let's go into that Louis Vuitton store, buy a purse. I think it's like, if you're on vacation, you're at the cool little beachside restaurant that everyone loves to go to, and you sit there and you're like, why is it so expensive for a burger? Just swallow your tongue or whatever.
2: Just know that it's going to be pricey.
1: Just know it's going to be pricey, and it says it can actually change the mindset of your vacation.
2: I was in a bad mood because we were at a theme park and they had an Arby's inside, and then we went to the Arby's.
1: You're the only person that's ever ripped off an Arby's
2: Hang
1: for
2: on.
1: Price.
2: This is why I was so upset. Now I get it. We're at an amusement park. Everything's more expensive. We go to the Arby's. I thought, oh, it's probably going to be the cheaper option here. Go to the Arby's, get the kid. Okay, yes, we spent a lot for the four of us. I get it. We're at a theme park. But we got a soda for one of the meals and we drank it all, and I wanted to get a refill. And I said to you, I bet I have to pay for a refill, but I'm going to do it because I'm super thirsty. So I go up to the counter thinking it's going to be like 50 cents, maybe, heaven forbid, $1 for a refill. And I said, oh, can I just get a Diet Coke refill? And he looks at me and he said, that'll be $4.95. And I said, for a refill? I mean, I was shocked. I mean, I wish I could have seen my face. I said, for a refill? And he goes, yes. And I said, never mind, sir. I will go thirsty.
1: And so guess what?
2: out of principle.
1: Would $4.95 have changed our vacation?
2: No.
1: But and that's what the argument is.
2: I'm not spending $4.95 for a refill at an Arby's.
1: The argument is, if you go on vacation once a year, that $4.95 complaining about it just throws, instead of just being splurge. Like, let's just go all right. for it. And I will say, I grew up with a very budget conscious house. Like, my parents were constantly, I can't believe the price for this and that. And I will tell you, as a kid, if my dad was ever like, oh yeah, sure, let's do it, I was like, this is the best day of my life. And that's what they say. They say you set the tone that if you complain at every restaurant and the price for this, the price for that, that everyone involved, if you're going with your family, your kids all feel stress, your spouse,
2: everyone's
1: partner feels
2: happier
1: stress.
2: When you, well, of course. So, everyone's happier when dad whips out the wall.
1: Good vacation, a great vacation. Stop complaining about the prices.
2: Okay.
1: And just go for it. There you go. So when you're in thousands of dollars of debt, don't be mad at me. It's Joey and Lauren.

0: It's Joey and Lauren. Let's get to Make Up or Break Up. Kevin trying to save some money, but is this wrong?
1: Well, the way he did it, Bree is calling him out. Very wrong, and it's next on Joey and Lauren.
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1: It's Joey and Lauren. It's Make Up or Break Up. We got ourselves a response, at least. So Kevin is with us. Went out with Bree. By the way, every time I write B-R-I, I want to say Bri, but it's Bree.
2: My name is not Bree, obviously. I do know some Brees, but I feel like it's unfinished.
1: I know, that's what I think.
2: I'm like,
1: am
2: I spelling it right?
1: So that's what Kevin did, but he texted her and she did respond, are you serious?
2: Are you serious what? Like, you want to go out again? Yeah, are you serious?
1: Well, I don't know. Are you serious?
2: Are you serious? Maybe it was like that.
1: Kevin, there's a lot to unpack here. Have you thought about the tone of the text? Because Lauren brings up, it could be, are you serious? But then if you're not getting responses, it's probably more like, are you serious?
3: Yeah, it's just really weird, bro. I thought it was a great first date, you know? Afterwards, I thought we really hit it off. I texted her. The first time I texted her, I didn't really get a response. So, you know, I waited a day, and then I texted her again, and she texted me back, you know, are you serious? And I was like, yeah, you know, I thought we hit it off. And then I asked for a next date, and she flat out told me she doesn't think so. I'm really confused.
1: Sure.
3: Because she was really something special, you know?
1: Yeah, okay.
2: Interesting. Okay, so are you a little worried now? Like, she's already said, I don't think so. Like, I don't want to go out again. Are you a little worried that we're going to call her and she's going to just be like, yeah, I already said I don't want to go out? Or are you just wanting to get answers? Like, you're not trying to ask her out anymore. You just want to know if there's something you did wrong.
3: Yeah, I think more along those lines because, you know, I really thought we hit it off. And I'm really confused, you know. I kind of want to just get down to the bottom of it. You know, what was so bad about me?
1: Yeah, okay. Well, that's what we're here for. We are the masters at getting to the bottom of things. So what we'll do, man, is we'll play a song. We'll come back and we'll call Bree, okay?
3: All right, thanks.
1: All right, perfect. So we got Kevin with us getting an Are You Serious? Not a great response.
2: I know, I'm nervous.
1: We're not on a good start, but we'll talk to Bree when we come back with Make Up or Break Up. It's Joey and Lauren.

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1: It's Joey and Lauren. It is make up or break up. So we talked to Kevin. He went out with Bree, then, you know, texted and got a "Are you serious?" thing, and then never got a response again. So clearly he did something wrong. I mean,
2: yeah,
1: I would think.
2: Yeah, I mean, just kind of the vibe and the tone from talking to Kevin. Yeah. He's obviously making it seem like things aren't good, but he truly just doesn't know why. He's like, I just would like answers at this point so I could move on.
1: Yeah, so it may not be like, hey, let's truly go out again. He's just like, hey, I can't sleep at night.
2: Mm-hmm.
1: All right, not because I miss you, but because you're messing with my mind. So we've got Bree's number. Let's talk to her.
3: Hello.
1: Hello, is this Bree?
3: Yeah, Mask is calling.
1: Bree, no problem. My name is Joey. I am with Lauren. We are Joey and Lauren of the Morning Radio Show. And
3: okay.
2: Hey, Bree.
1: So,
3: hi.
1: We understand you don't have to do this, but we got a message and we talked to a guy named Kevin about a date that you and him went on. And you told him, are you serious? Never texted him again. Which is fine, but basically he's like, I can't figure this out. I just want answers. What did I do wrong?
3: He can't figure it out. Gee whiz. This guy takes me for dinner. And I mean, don't get me wrong, he's a cute guy. He seems great on paper. And we sit down, and again, everything seems fine. And then he whoops out a coupon. And I'm thinking, okay, great. I love a bargain.
1: Okay.
3: But his coupon is expired, right? He's got this coupon for like a free appetizer. Mm-hmm. And he's sitting there with his pen like altering it, like trying to forge it while the waitress isn't looking, which has already got me like all anxious. I'm all uptight now because I'm like, oh my God, like what, are we committing crimes now?
2: What?
3: So the waitress comes back, our server comes to take our order, and he's telling her, well, I have this coupon. And she's like, well, actually, sir, this is expired. And he starts arguing with her.
2: Oh,
3: and let me tell you, my bit of gaslighting was so thick.
2: Oh,
1: okay.
2: No.
3: It was horrendous.
2: Oh,
1: so this is interesting,
2: no.
1: Bree. You said coupon. I thought that's where it stopped. I thought it was he used a coupon.
2: You're
1: I can't
2: fine
1: believe
2: with the coupon itself,
1: but that's
2: right?
1: Not the problem.
3: Oh yeah. Oh no, I don't mind the coupon. Honestly, I know a lot of women are like, I want to know that he's going to like spend money. Blah,
1: yeah,
3: blah, blah.
1: Yeah,
3: I don't
1: yeah.
3: Be cheap. I love a bargain. I really do. Savings is, it gives me a thrill.
1: So okay? But what's crazy?
3: So when I saw the coupon, I was like, this guy is my match. But
1: you know,
3: no, he's just like some liar. He just it was very unattractive.
1: Yeah, that's that's
2: trying
1: a lot
2: to get
1: unpack.
2: A free app. Okay.
1: I mean, as a man that uses some coupons every once in a while, and I do appreciate a
2: also
1: bargain.
2: Also, from a guy who's lied about birthdays to get a free piece of cake or ice cream. You,
1: okay.
2: I think you've done
1: okay,
2: that in your
1: yeah.
2: past, haven't you?
1: There's a lot of restaurants that offer free desserts for birthdays. So yeah. Basically, my entire college career, we just rotated which one of my buddies' birthdays it was. But with that said, a lot of times they'll honor expired coupons, but this dude is going forgery to make sure he can use it.
2: I mean, shoot your shot. That's kind of crazy. Okay, well, Bree, we're going to make things a little more interesting, I guess, because Kevin is here on the phone. Now, good thing is Kevin, I don't think, was trying to push and get another date. I think he just wanted to know why. And now Kevin will bring you on. Now you should know why. It's the coupon thing.
4: Yeah, this is a
3: super uncomfortable arguing with our server thing. Yeah.
4: Look, it wasn't that serious. I just, you know, I am a bargain hunter. I do think we click on that, you know, and
3: no, I am a bargain hunter. You're dishonest.
2: Oh, jeez.
4: It was only expired by a few days, you know.
2: Okay.
4: It wasn't a big deal.
1: Ah, yeah, okay.
3: You know what? If you had said it's just expired by a few days, they probably would have honored it. They did honor it. There was no reason to take the tack you took. And I thought it was gross. I'm not into it.
1: You
3: not
1: just want to be sure. You just want to be sure. I mean, if it's a free appetizer, appetizers 20 years ago, $6, no problem. Appetizers now,
2: $15.
1: It's a little expensive.
3: Integrity.
2: Yeah, you know? I guess it's true. I actually would be nervous. I'd be nervous like someone saw me with the pen and I'm like trying to change the date. I don't think I'm bold enough. Clearly, there's a clash there. I mean, obviously, it does not sound like y'all are going to go out again. I would imagine.
3: Nope.
2: Yeah.
1: Okay. Bree's not interested.
2: Yeah,
1: how about this? Anybody that doesn't mind a forgery coupon guy,
2: oh
1: Kevin's
2: gosh.
1: Available.
2: Stop.
1: Just saying. Kevin, I mean, we should go out and at least, you know, we could all save some money. It's Joey and Lauren.
0: I love winning. Hey, hey. Want to win something?
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1: Tomorrow night, Spokane Arena, stand-up comedian. He just broke a record for the most money made in 1 year doing stand-up. Guy's doing well. We've seen him before. He's awesome. Nate Bargatze, we've got your free tickets.
2: Text the word comedy to 509-441-0929. 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

0: 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You're waking up with Joey and Lauren.
1: It's Joey and Lauren. It is time for What Did We Learn on the Show Today. I shared this. They say if you want to make a good vacation a great vacation, shut up about how expensive everything is. So they said, now this is not for the vacation. This is not for the vacation itself. But a lot of times when you go on vacation, depending on where you're going, if you're traveling to a tourist destination, guess what? Restaurants, expensive. Things, expensive. Snacks, expensive.
2: Or it's an upcharge for this, upcharge for that,
1: And so they said that if people spend the whole time, you get to the restaurant, you open the menu, man, this place is pricey. This isn't like back home. They said it kind of ruins everyone's mood and it puts anxiety on everyone. Like, oh, it is expensive. They said, if you are going on vacation, let those 2, 3, 4 days a week, whatever, while you don't have to go crazy, they said, if you just enjoy it. So yes, that was an expensive burger and fries, more expensive than it was back home. But you know what? You're on vacation. Mm-hmm. It actually makes the vacation more fun.
2: Don't because be a you're wet more, blanket.
1: Yeah, footloose and fancy free.
2: You know, couldn't be me. And I already said this. It is in my DNA to complain about prices. Maybe it's just in my DNA to just complain in general. Like it's something I'm working on. But a lot of texters agree with me. 68719. This texter says, I don't think I could be upcharged for something without at least leaning over and saying something to my wife.
1: It's part of the experience, right? Like, it's at least being a dad, it's part of me to look at a menu and go, wow, these prices. I just feel like that's
2: not,
1: how I was raised.
2: Not when I was growing up or whatever. Yeah.
1: But also, I have been on vacation before, and it is funny when you're, like, at a hotel and they're like, oh, that's going to be $5. It's for something tiny. And you're like, okay, yeah, sounds good. Like, when you have an option to put something on your room, it almost doesn't exist in my mind until the end,
2: right? It's the best thing hotels ever did.
1: Yeah, put it on your room.
2: Because people do it without even realizing. And yeah, that's how they make extra dough. But we also, I want to bring this up. We talked about Tom Brady possibly making the switch going into WWE.
1: Yes.
2: And it's kind of mind-blowing when you think about his resume and his career. And then like now going to be like in spandex and fighting in WWE, people. Right? A lot of texts on this. 68719, this texter says, yes, it's crazy that the GOAT would go to WWE, but guess what will get me to watch WWE? Tom Brady in the WWE.
1: And people will either root for him or they'll root against him.
2: Which is true, because I'll say this. I don't think I've ever fully watched a WWE match. They call matches. I don't think I've ever fully watched one, nor do I plan to. But if Tom Brady is in it, guess what? I'll be watching.
1: You're into it.
2: I'll be watching just for the theater alone.
1: And
2: just
1: how about this?
2: I want to see what happens.
1: Instead of brass knuckles, he should use his Super Bowl rings. Like, that's the thing. He puts on his Super Bowl rings and then punches. It's like, oh it's the ring punch. Is that going to be a signature move?
2: How old are a lot of these guys in WWE? Because Tom Brady, I mean, he's getting up there for an athlete, like, age-wise. And, like, can he still? I mean, it's all fake anyway. Oh,
1: don't.
2: Sorry. I know people get mad about that. I think it is.
1: It's not fake. It's scripted entertainment. That's the best way to put it. Okay. Heck, a lot of people think that about half the boxing matches you see. So, or how about UFC? Conor McGregor, surprise, surprise, goes down immediately.
2: I do think the Ronda Rousey fight made me mad. It was seconds and then it was done.
1: And
2: I was like, wait a minute.
1: They all get their millions.
2: They were hugging after and she goes, oh, I didn't want to hurt her. We're besties. And
1: we're all being played. We're all being played. So we'll see what happens. If you missed any part of our show, of course, we got the Joey and Lauren On Demand podcast. Just search Joey and Lauren. Wherever you find your podcast, you will find us there. Be good.
2: Have fun.
1: It's Joey and Lauren.
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14: Okay, so why me be wrong with this neck, right? It's going to be another hot one today. Temperatures between 96 and 100 degrees around Spokane and Coeur d'Alene. We'll also have a chance for a few breaks in the smoke today, but it'll overall still be pretty hazy. A couple of thunderstorms today in Northeast Washington and in Central Idaho could start new wildfires.
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0: What's up? It's Joey and Lauren, and you can stream us on the go. 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
1: 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When I was young, I fell in love.

0: 92.9 ZZU. Beyonce's dad, Matthew Knowles, says that Destiny's Child will be putting out a new album in 2026. But it's not what you think. He says we have a number of remixes that have never been released, so we'll be putting those out soon. He says with the surprise release, it will include familiar voices beyond the Destiny's Child 3 that are sure to make fans lose their breath. No word on an actual release date, just sometime soon. It's Anna on ZZU.
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At this point, I am over summer. 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

0: 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It is Stuart Fails to Save the Universe. So this is a spinoff of the Big Bang Theory, where Stuart travels the multiverse looking for a way to stop the apocalypse after an alternate version of himself sets him on the path. It premieres on HBO Max. 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

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It's my son's favorite flavor. It's Anna on ZZU.

With the soaring temperatures all over the U.S., coolcations are making a trend once again. I feel like I need one of those right now. It's Anna on ZZU.

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0: Hey, it's Anna. 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The Odyssey is shaping up to be a box office hit and currently has a 97% audience approval rating at Rotten Tomatoes. But for some reason, Elon Musk is still griping about it. He says before this year ends, Grok Image will make a full-length movie of The Odyssey that is historically accurate and true to the art of Homer. Speaking of AI, director Christopher Nolan, who directed The Odyssey, compared it to a transparent Trojan horse made of glass. And he says he's actually encouraged to see young people in particular being so suspicious of it. Yeah, I don't want AI movies. It's Anna on ZZU.
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For the third year in a row, the best French fries in fast food are Del Tacos. I don't even think I've ever had French fries from Del Taco. It's crazy that it's not McDonald's. It's Anna on ZZU.

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0: lettuce that gives you diarrhea, poor air quality, and a heat wave is not enough. The measles are back. America's measles case count for 2026 has already surged past last year's total and now stands at 2,295, a level that hasn't been seen in 35 years. Oh, and 2026 is also the year that brought us Jimothy the raccoon that looks like a Volkswagen Beetle. It's Anna on ZZU.
1: Wake up. You wake up with Joey and Lauren during the week. 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

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It's pretty scary.

stop on Tuesday night, Ed Sheeran brought out Alex Warren for a duet of Ordinary. It was pretty special. It's Anna on 92.9 ZZU.

0: it's Joey and Lauren, and you listen to us in the morning, but how do you find us all throughout the day?
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0: 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Dakota Mortensen appears to have a new woman in his life, but she's not entirely new. He is dating Secret Lives of Mormon Wives guest Shania Powell. Rumors of the two first began after Dakota told his ex, Taylor Frankie Paul, that they hooked up just before she left to film her season of The Bachelorette. This all went down during season 4 of The Secret Lives of Mormon Wives. Sources say Shania has been a steady source of support for Dakota through some incredibly difficult times. I mean, good for her for taking on the wrath of Taylor Frankie Paul. It's not something I would do. It's Anna on 92.9 ZZU.
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Sydney Sweeney is doing another American Eagle campaign, this time for low-rise jeans. I'm so sad that these are officially making a comeback. I'm still traumatized from the early 2000s. It's Anna on ZZU.

I am in a streaming rut. I have no clue what to watch right now, so I've resorted to just watching Bob's Burgers. That is a very funny show, though. It's on ZZU.

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0: Flirty and back for more. Hold on to your razzles because Netflix just announced the brand new 13 Going on 30 film is officially in production. Now, before you start hyperventilating about anyone trying to replace Jennifer Garner, take a breath. Word on the street is that it isn't a direct remake, but a whole new story set in the same universe. Emily Bader and Logan Lerman are set to star, and Netflix just dropped a massive supporting cast list, including Jessica Alba, Tim Meadows, Taylor Zakar Perez, and Nassim Pedrad. The first movie was so great, I really hope this one can fill those big shoes. It's Anna on ZZU.
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ahead of her upcoming album, Little Miss Twain, Shania Twain says that she loves everything about Taylor Swift. I mean, who doesn't? It's Anna on ZZU.

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0: the diarrhea parasite. It has a real name. I just can't pronounce it. Well, there are more than 11,500 cases reported in 41 states. I just want to feel comfortable feeding my kids berries again and eating my bagged salads. I was eating a Taylor Farms bagged salad almost every day. And now I've had to completely cut those out because Taylor Farms is linked to this outbreak. I guess dino nuggets and french fries it is. It's Anna on ZZU.
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Cold Stone's latest dessert is an ice cream taco filled with Oreo and Reese's. That sounds good, but also like a stomach ache. It's Anna on ZZU.

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0: 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A TikToker asked her followers to share their most unhinged marriage hacks, and they understood the assignment. One person said, I jokingly say things like, the dishes need doing and you need doing. I only have the energy for one of these things. She says he does the dishes in record time. Another person simply shares, boxing gloves, front yard. Now that could be a good idea. Another one says, y'all are sleeping on rock, paper, scissors. Bickering about who has to change that stinky diaper? Rock, paper, scissors. It's so fun. We like to do nose goes, but I really do think I'm going to steal the boxing gloves one. It's Anna on ZZU.
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Tommy Lee says he and Nikki Sixx once shot Jack Daniels straight into their veins. Oh, that gives me the chills just thinking about it. It's Anna on ZZU.

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0: 26 just keeps surprising me. 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

today, and there's a lot going on. It's 92.9 ZZU. Ian Kelly in the studio. There's a fire warning, a heat warning, an air quality warning. So basically, just stay indoors. That's what they're saying. It's going to be kind of the same weather through tomorrow as well. Music from Tame Impala on the way. Ed Sheeran's latest. And of course, at text lines open, if there's a song you want to hear, at 509-441-0929.

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1: It's Joey and Lauren, and we want to remind you, get social with us. Does that make sense, Lauren? 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

chance to get those Nate Bargatze tickets. He's going to be in Spokane tomorrow night, Spokane Arena. That's where you can see him. Last chance to win those happens at 5 o'clock tonight right here on 92.9 CZU.

0: a law that might make flying at least a little bit more bearable. It's 92.9 ZZU, Ian Kelly in the studio. Flying is usually not a pleasant process, but it gets worse when people are sitting on the airplane talking on their phones, having full volume FaceTime chats. And now that there's Wi-Fi on basically every airplane, people can do that, and they do. It's one of those rare times that you're like, yes, please, somebody ban it. And that is what the government's trying to do. Congress is actually voting to ban phone and video calls on airplanes because they say it's a safety issue. It's a distraction. It's a disruption on the plane. So I'm sure it's great for safety, but it's even better if you are not stuck next to somebody talking on the phone for your 2-hour flight. So yeah, let's ban it. I'm all for it. It's 92.9 ZZU. Ian Kelly in the studio. I've got Lady Gaga on the way. Ariana Grande. Zara Larson. If there's something you want to hear, that text line's open at 509-441-0.
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4: It sure does. 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

0: If you are heading towards Spokane from Idaho this weekend, you might have a little bit of traffic to deal with. It's 92.9 ZZU. This is your Spokane update. It is brought to you by our friends out at Silver Safari tonight. Ian Kelly in the studio. Westbound I-90 near the state line reduced to a single right lane this weekend. They're doing some guardrail repairs, so it's down to just one lane. Located right by the 299 exit, it's about a mile long. So if you are coming towards Spokane from Idaho, just be warned. You might hit some traffic. You might have a little bit of wait. Don't say I didn't warn you. That's your Spokane update today here on 92.9 ZZU. It's Ian Kelly in the studio. Nate Bargatze in town tomorrow night. Spokane Arena, that's where you'll be able to see him. And I've got your last chance at tickets coming up here just after 5 o'clock. Nate Bargatze tomorrow night. You want to win them? 5 p.m. I'll get you your tickets.
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you are spending some time outside tonight, just maybe enjoying the heat or checking out the Perry Street Market, one of the great things going on around Spokane, make sure you're safe. It's very hot, 97 degrees. Drink your water. 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